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0: Message received, Bethlehem 4. Bethlehem 4, go ahead.
1: I don't have service over here. Can you give me New Hampshire 21-22 on the RO?
0: Prescott Peckham is active through March of 2027. Speeding, March of 2026, 11 to 15, over 55. Accident, September of 2025, end of history.

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0: Grafton, Bethlehem 4. 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Female looking for partner, left Ashland, or believed to have left Ashland en route to Glen. Caller thought that he might go through Franconia Bethlehem to get to 302 to get back. Just requesting if anyone knew anything to have him call her.
1: Received. Do we have a fleet to go with that vehicle?
0: No, affirmative. I was able to dig up, because you said it was a Toyota Sienna, color gray. Looks like it's 525-9704.
1: Received. Thank you.

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1: That's

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1: Southland 4, go ahead.
0: Being by the Mulburn Inn with Florida, Foxtrot, Charlie, Victor, Mike, 9-4.
1: Message to you, Southland 4.

0: Kubo 635. I just attached you to a hang-up call in Warren. Sounds like it could be a 61, so I'm going to get another unit to start heading with you. A little bit. I'm pulling it up to check in now.
1: Six-two-five, you're going to attach me from Plymouth.
0: Yeah,

0: 635.
1: Covered.
0: Last month we had a dispute that was a, may have been a past tense assault. At 65, it came in as a past tense assault. Male subject advised that his girlfriend drinks heavily, and there was no assault, but he was injured, and reported to 631 that he was just tired of her drinking, and it was a verbal. Involved parties were Crystal Brown and Jeffrey Clark at that time.

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1: Interesting, Bethel 4.

0: 635.
1: 10-3.
0: Update from Grafton. They have the caller back on the line. Advising Crystal Brown is outside. Tried to take a pair of scissors to the 88 son. The note's cut off, but I believe the scissors have been removed. Not at this time.
1: 10-5, I'm approximately 3 minutes out.
0: 10-5, Crystal is reported to be outside.

0: 66.
1: For that Camden item, do you mind having Camden go check on that?
0: So that's

0: 635.
1: Female first officer Crystal, she is requesting an ambulance. Can you get one to my location, please?
0: 10-5. Do we have any info on injuries or just unknown medical?
1: She's reporting that her foot was slammed in the door. She seems to be walking fine, but we'll still get her checked out.
0: 10-5.
2: 6-2-5, I'm off with him.
0: 10-5.

0: 6-3 bus.
1: First, Crystal has been requested to go to the Spear to get medically checked out. I'll be following them there.
0: 10-5.

0: 625.
1: When you get a chance, if you'd be so kind, could I get on-call judge information for payroll? Putting that note to the call, please.

0: I'm trying to know, but my services acting weird. Would you mind just noting EPO is granted by Judge Cabrera at 2243?
1: Tempo. 65, your note did go in.

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1: That's Steve, 7-4.

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Littleton Fire Department. Littleton Fire Department, respond to 37 Clay Street, Littleton, for a fire alarm and fuel alarm activation. In Twin State, Littleton Fire Department, 37 Clay Street, Littleton, for a fire and fuel alarm activation. Some of your tone is 2335.

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Little 21, you're on scene, 2340.

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0: 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Payroll 4, Lancaster 5.
1: Lancaster 5.
0: Littleton 10, Littleton 8, Whitefield 3. Massive units.

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0: Northview Lancaster 5.

call Pat Grove from the ambulance. North Pat Grove to the ambulance, respond to 12 Melford Street, apartment 37 in Grove Inquiry, 17 Alpha, 60-year-old female fell out of a wheelchair, possible leg injury. In North Pat Grove to the ambulance, 10 Melford Street in Grove Inquiry, apartment 37, where a 17 Alpha, 60-year-old female fell out of a wheelchair, possible leg injury. Some of your tone, 117.

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0: 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Two shots through, please.
1: Okay, 18 responding 129.

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Little 10, little 10 8, Halo 4.

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0: 10-5, you as well.
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0: 6.
1: 10-2. Have a

GGWHO, that's County Sheriff's Phone, Time Clear 333, Wilbur from 8.

I'll pass broke the ambulance. I'll pass to broken ambulance. Respond to 10 Meltzer Street in Broken, apartment 37. Where a female with an incision that is bleeding and a suicide attempt by muscle relaxers. The NORPAC Broken ambulance. Respond to 10 Meltzer Street in Broken, apartment 37. Where a female with an incision that is bleeding. An attempt to commit suicide by muscle relaxers. 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
0: 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I'll be en route to 20 University Drive in Nashua for K-9 training.
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1: Mercy, Lancaster 1.
0: Units.

0: WZWHR, that's County Sheriff, Summer Time Clear, 634. Lancaster 1, Littleton 8 and 11.
1: Lancaster 1.
0: Roger units.

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0: 10-1, train.
1: Yes.

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1: Morning, D101. Veronica, Zulu, inspector.
0: 7.

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1: What's up?
0: Yeah,
1: what's up?
0: Train itself.
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0: 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Hi, Lawrence.
1: Call us for
0: it. I'll be telling.
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0: 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On Agassiz, right by the interstate.
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1: Franconia 1.
0: On the location, I said Agassiz, but it's Butter Hill on this side, but 141. Can I have a 2122 on the registered owner, Mr. Hamilton?

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1: No, that's him. I thought his last name was Hamilton.
0: Out of Sugar Hill, active.

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1: Ryan, 21.
0: Right now, I can only see the trailer plate. We have Main Street, the intersection of Harvard with New Hampshire, T814957. T814957. I'll give you the vehicle when I get up to it.
1: Mass received. 21.

0: 921.
1: The plate to the vehicle is 7738W Walter. And when you're clear for the entry, 122, please.
0: Go ahead.
1: It's going to be left of O'Hare, O-H-A-R-A, first of Paul, P-A-U-L, middle of C. Charles. Total date of birth is 1964, 1122.
0: Franconia 1, Paul is active out of Franconia. And he has a speed in 23 and a failure to stop at a crossing 21, display plate failure at 2020.

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0: Messy Franconia 1, and just confirm your address. You give it as Maine and Harvard. Is it Church and Harvard or Dow and Harvard?
1: Oh, it's technically it's Church and Harvard. Sorry about that. That's my bad.
0: Messy Franconia 1.

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1: Bad one at my office.
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0: Lancaster 1 to Gravity.
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1: Message to see Frank 21. Colossi. Come on, Colossi.

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0: Can I have a 2122 Colorado?
1: Go ahead, Franconia 1.
0: Standby.

So was that Latha Regan, R-E-G-A-N, first of Nora, N-O-R-A, middle initials D. Date of birth is 1990, 0828.

Franconia 1, Nora Regan is valid through August of 2029. No New Hampshire history.

0: 跟唐天的沙。
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0: I'll be off 1873 Maple Street with New Hampshire 567-8286.
1: Ma'am, take your HT. That's what I'm saying. Franklin 1, go.
2: Franklin 1, go ahead.
1: Let me clear that south with 1 this week.
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0: 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Waterville 4, go ahead.
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0: Message received, Waterville 4.

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0: 3703, Grafton.
1: Sugar Hill 3, go ahead. Grafton, Sugar Hill 3, go ahead.
0: I'll be 10-1, sir.
1: Message received, Sugar Hill 3.

0: side of Route 2 in Jefferson. Those are off the shoulder, but you can notify DOT just in case we get any more calls about them. Do you think they close?
1: Are there in the two lanes?
2: Yes.
0: Go again.
1: Are they in the two lanes on the hill?
0: On the westbound side, on the shoulder, just before the 115 intersection.
1: Yeah,

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1: 1-3.
0: Took a call from Randy Heber at the Eagles Club, 793 Main Street. Stated there's a bunch of vehicles and campers in the parking lot there and would like to know who they belong to before he starts trying to evict any of those vehicles.
1: That's it.

0: Something Grafton. In reference to that parking issue with the calling party, at the location or just wanting a call back?
1: Looking for a call back initially.
0: Received. Good to know. You can show me clear that location.
1: Message received, Bethlehem 3.

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0: Franconia 1, Bellflower 3, as soon as I get some service, I'll give you a call back.

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0: 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He's an HVAC tech working at 16 Beanbender Road. 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
0: Under control on scene, we'll be ventilating.
1: Whitefield K1 advising under control on scene, ventilating. The time is 9:49. You are due for second cones. What are your wishes?
0: We're all set.
1: Whitefield K1 advising all set on further cones. Time is 9:49.
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0: Oh, you missed glass in service.

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Respond to 51 Main Street North in Newberry for a 53-year-old female who requires a lift assist. Twin State to Newberry EMS Woodville Ambulance. Respond to 51 Main Street North in Newberry, Unit 23, for a 53-year-old female who requires a lift assist. Time is 11:07.

Woodsville Ambulance 4, go ahead. Woodsville Ambulance 4 is en route to 51 Main Street North in Newberry. Time is 11:08.

Point six, the Littleton Fire Department, stand by for tone. Point six, the Littleton Fire Department, respond to 43 Cottage Street in Littleton, the Lane House, Unit 109, for 17 Bravo, 88-year-old male, conscious breathing and alert, fell in the showers, no reported injuries. Twin States, Littleton Fire Department, respond to 43 Cottage Street in Littleton, the Lane House, Unit 109, for 17 Bravo, 88-year-old male, conscious breathing and alert, fell in the shower, no reported injuries. Time is 11:10. Newberry M1, go ahead. Unit 23. It's going to be unit number 2323, Newberry M1 and M8 responding, time 11:10. Newberry M1, the address is 51 Main Street North in Newberry, unit 23. Littleton unit, go ahead with traffic. Ambulance 1 is en route to 43 Cottage Street. Time is 11:11.

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0: I'm going to be going off 25 Elk Point in Grafton to try to make contact with Victoria and Cynthia. I'm going to have poor service. No need for checks.

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Littleton Ambulance 1 is on scene. Your time is 11:15.

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1: Go ahead.
0: I had a 911 call that was showing an address in Littleton. Littleton PD contacted the caller, stating that they're in Franconia, 209 Kinsman Road. It's a Lucy Downey. Called into 911 stating that she was being assaulted. Follow-up showed that she was being assaulted earlier, but does not want to make a report.
1: We'll give her a call.
0: Message received, Frank, on your one.

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Littleton, ambulance 1, you're at your 20-minute mark.

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1: I'll be clear from that residence. Maybe you could leave me on the call so I can add a narrative.
0: Yeah, thank you.

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0: Jackson from Waterville 4. Just received a call from Officer Rogers from the Black Bear Lodge. He's just looking for somebody to come take a look at his AED as he needs to replace the battery. Wondering how to do so.
1: Yeah, Michael. I was just about to swing in there so you can show me out.
0: Before.

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1: Interstate professor.

0: 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He still has expired.
1: Negative 003, just confirming. It's going to be New Hampshire 559-9719 to a 2025 Super Alpha at color silver.
0: Copy.
1: Valid and clear.
0: Sorry, I work on you. Still has current?
1: Affirmative, that is valid until 09/27.
0: Can I have a 21-22 out of New Hampshire on a different subject?
1: Affirmative, Sugar 03, go ahead with it.
0: Glasser, Levine, Lincoln, Adam, Victor, Ida, George, Nora, Edward, First of Sarah, S-A-R-A-H, 1970-1212.
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0: 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A restriction of corrective lenses with no New Hampshire history.
1: 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Thank you.

0: Nothing to wait till 4. Just got a call from New Hampshire State Police. Stephen Burr from Whitefield, 33 Jefferson Road, has a question. He just got a paper plate and wants to know if he can tape it to the inside of his back window.
1: Registration stickers.
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Littleton Ambulance 1 is clearing in service. 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

0: 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New Hampshire 41 and Michael 99. That vehicle to that call and show me clear, please.
1: Message received, Lancaster 1.

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1: I'm going to take care of that Dorchester event verification if you get on the sign 613 and give it to me.
0: Yeah, male has everything in his house and he's currently there.
1: Great, thank you.
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3: Lancaster, one to graph.
2: I'll be out at 58 3rd Street. Follow up, reference the vandalism call from this morning.
3: Message received, Lancaster, one.

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1: Castro 1, go ahead.
0: I'll be clear.
1: 5-6-2-1, Castro 1.
0: Okay. I'll have that transport. Starting is 23949. 23949.
1: Come.

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1: Vessel Humphrey.
0: Just dispatched you to an alarm call, 126 Jefferson Street, for a burglary alarm activation. The key holder's information is in the call.
1: Affirmative.

0: 620. Did you hear Grafton's call?
1: Sorry, can you go again?
0: Hear Grafton's call from OJ Classen.
1: Where is it?
0: Looks like way at the end of Tucker Road.
1: I copy, am I attached to it?
0: It's affirmative.
1: Receive that. I'm out of service right now. Do you have a nearest crossroad?
0: Be off of Riddle Hill Road.

0: Troop out 620. You have one motorcycle, two patients, no extent of injuries.
1: I copy. Real Hill is a dead end road that turns into a class 6 road that's not going to be accessible by cruiser. Can you see where on Real Hill Tucker Road is?
0: Well, let me see. I'm checking now. Stand by. It looks like off Kinsman Road. Go to Riddle Hill Road. Head out that way. It's I can check with Hanover to see how far out it is actually passable or not. There is an address past that, 452.
1: I see it on the map. It looks like it's up by Half Moon Pond. It's a snowmobile trail. I will see if I can get up it with my car. I see 613 responding as well.
0: Okay, thank you. 613. Yeah, 620 is en route as well. He's not 100% sure he'll be able to get up to his cruise or not. He'll advise if he can't.

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1: Responding.
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0: troop at the 620-613, Grafton 13, I believe, is in the area. She'll head that way. Put eyes on the scene.
1: Ambulance 1 on the air. I said ambulance 1, you're on the air. You'll be responding shortly. 650. If Grafton 13 is a sworn officer, then they can handle that call. If they need assistance, we request assistance.
2: What about

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0: Whitefield Ambulance 1 responding.
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1: Six,
0: please. 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I will be clear. He has changed the call for service type to medical assistance. He was not in motion. He just fell over on the motorcycle. No crash.
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1: 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Inform patient refusal. 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

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It's going to be for Lassa Martel. Looking to speak with you in reference to a Lassa Martel.

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What was the load the tractor trailer was carrying, do you know?

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1: Caller, law enforcement court. Coast 4 brought down Stephen Sherber, returning to Coast 25. 333-62. 333-62.
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0: This is Patsy 2, call by phone. It's going to be for Lisa Brundle in reference to an issue she was dealing with a little earlier today.
1: Okay.

0: 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Could you advise Eversource of a tree on the line on Parker Road? Pole number 68 over 10.
1: What's up, K1 advising a tree on the line, Parker Road, pole number 68 over 10, 15-0.

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1: Yeah, just a second, I'll get you one.
2: 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All he needs is a 28. But you should have a 28 his way. He's safe out of the roadway.
0: 10-5.

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0: Be advised, we're going to be sending the fire department out 256 Greenwood Street for a general alarm, smoke coming from the laundry room, no flames.
1: Okay, bye.

NORPAC to Lancaster Fire, disregard. Whitefield Fire Department, Whitefield Ambulance, respond to 56 Greenwood Street in Whitefield on a general alarm. Smoke coming from the laundry room. Again, NORPAC to Whitefield Fire Department, Whitefield Ambulance. Respond to 56 Greenwood Street in Whitefield on a general alarm. Smoke coming from the laundry room. Time of tone, 1519.

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0: I'll be on scene. Just John.
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0: NORPAC, Belton Fire Department, stand by for a tone. NORPAC, Belton Fire Department, respond to 530 Blacksley Road in Belton. About 100 feet down from that address, tree on wires sparking. Again, NORPAC to Belton Fire Department, respond to 530 Blacksley Road in Belton. About 100 feet down from that address, tree on wires sparking. Time of tone, 1607.
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0: On that 6.
1: On that 6, you're responding. 1610.

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1: Dalton K1, go ahead.
0: On scene.
1: Dalton K1, you're on scene, 15 minutes.
0: We do have a small tree. It's on the primary. It is burning. I will get you a pull number.
1: Dalton K1, you're advising smoke. On the primary, it is burning. Standing by for a pull number, 15 minutes.

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1: Dalton K1, go ahead.
0: Toll number 50, A as in Adam, 1, over 35.
1: Dalton K1, that is toll number 50, A as in Adam, 1, over 35.
0: And just to advise, the lines are all still up at this point.
1: Proceed, Dalton K1.

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1: Dalton K1, Dalton Rescue 2.
0: Go ahead, Rescue 2.
1: When you get to the intersection on Blakesley, go around to the right and come back, and you can secure the road on that side.

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0: On scene.
1: Dalton, NG1, you're on 1623.
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1: Affirmative.

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0: Dalton K-1, just be advised we did make an Everbird ticket for this.
1: Receipt. Thank you.

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1: This is Dispatch 2 Motor Vehicle Complaint. Just past the Martin Meadow Pond with no time delay. It's going to be a red Toyota 4Runner. Reported to be going under the speed limit, brake checking other cars as well as lane control issues. The calling party could not get a 20 as they are two vehicles behind that suspected vehicle.

0: Lancaster 5, ref.
1: Lancaster 5.
0: I'm assuming they're heading into Lancaster.
1: Confirm.
0: 10-5.

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1: Pastor 5.
0: Can you open up a call for fingerprints and then close it?

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1: 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I'll be en route to the barracks.
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0: Romeo off of 49 Brooklyn Street for a verification.
1: Wilmington 2, I copied the numeric 49. What was the street name again?
0: Brooklyn Street for verification.
1: That's a good seat, Wilmington 2.

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0: Morrow will also be the operator.
1: Awesome, too. Go ahead, Grafton.
0: The RO on that registration will also be the operator. Whitefield 4, Grafton.
1: Whitefield 4?
0: I'm going to be off on that welfare check. 44 Clover Lane. It's going to be apartment E.
1: Great.

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0: Lancaster 5.
1: No impact. Lancaster ambulance, stand by first time.
0: Ambulance to be called. We are sending the ambulance there. We're just not sure which apartment it is.
1: Lancaster, unknown medical. Again, NOLPAC, 15, Lancaster ambulance, respond to 59 Summer Street in Lancaster, first floor, for an unknown medical. Time of tone, 1720.
2: 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Have a great night.
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1: Lancaster Ambulance 3, go ahead.
0: Be responding.
1: Lancaster Ambulance 3, you're responding, 1721. 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
1: Dalton K1, go ahead.
0: Eversource has come and removed the tree and repaired the line. We'll be on scene a little bit longer, extinguishing a fire in the stump of the tree.
1: Well, Super K1, go ahead. You'll be on scene for an extended period of time extinguishing a small fire, 1725.
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619, is one of you available to leave this scene to go to another call? 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
0: 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At first, she advised you were not needed and you could 10-12, but she can't get anybody on scene to confirm that you're not needed.

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0: Fire's been extinguished. All our units are clear of the scene.
1: Dalton K1, fire is extinguished. All units clear of the scene. 1743.

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1: Mom has custody of the kids. I have Allison with me. I'll be giving a transport to DHMC for a voluntary eval. Starting, it's going to be 76558.

Flint State, all departments, preceding tones are for announcements, announcements only. Bath Fire Department, you have a meeting tonight, 1900. 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
1: Just a taxi to have off Route 16 northbound from Wildcat. Gray Toyota Tacoma, high rated speed all over the road, almost dumped on the dead man's car a couple of times. Caller said that he was traveling at about 75 miles per hour. Info given to Guam as well.

0: Back, Whitefield Ambulance, stand by for some. NORPAC, Whitefield Ambulance, respond to 8 Myrtle Street, 9 Echo, 62-year-old male, not conscious, not breathing, CPR is being started. NORPAC, Ambulance, 8 Myrtle Street, 9 Echo, 62-year-old male, not conscious, not breathing, CPR is being started. Hamilton, 1830, correction, 1830.
1: Message received, Sheriff 8.

0: Nothing from 911.
1: Okay.
0: They are halting CPR. Possible untimely.
1: Yes. Yeah. Never. Yeah, right.

0: photograph. White 04. 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

0: Wakefield, Fort Grant. Microphone. Just an update to incoming units. I can slow it down, hold it in touch. 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
1: Whitefield Ambulance 1, you're responding. 1819. Further updates from units on scene. Advising slower traffic.
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0: 240, American.
1: Flight 204.
0: I got that gentleman's date of birth when you're ready.
1: Guys?
0: January 27th, 1964. I was told that he came from Florida. So if you could run him out of Florida and New Hampshire as well.
1: Master City, Whitefield 4, I do have someone in RMS that matches that out of Alaska.
2: Fast Tracker 1, out on driver screening, 1827.

0: passenger base.
1: Civil standby was conducted at Woodstock PD. Expecting you to the mail party now, a courtesy transport to a hotel in Lincoln. That's going to be the Beacon Inn and Suites.
0: That's a procedure base.

0: Pangraph and Michael 4. Go ahead. Just want to confirm that is the same one, a random name, date of birth. He does have actually a New Hampshire license out of that address.
1: Five, thank you. We're trying to locate this gentleman's next of kin. Is there any calls with him that show anybody else attached to him?

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0: NORPAC, Gilman EMS, Lancaster Ambulance, respond to 550 River Road in Lunenburg, Vermont, for a 94-year-old female, fell, is conscious and breathing, but is bleeding. Patient does have dementia. Again, NORPAC to Gilman EMS, Lancaster Ambulance, respond to 550 River Road in Lunenburg, Vermont, for a 94-year-old female, fell, she is conscious and breathing, she is bleeding, and patient does have dementia. Time of tone, 1837.
1: Okay.
2: 7684.
0: Okay. Okay. Okay.
2: I'll be responding.
0: Lunenburg K2, you're responding, 1837.
1: Message received, Sheriff 8,

0: Yeoman M8.
1: Yeoman M8, go ahead.
0: Be responding.
1: Yeoman M8, you're responding. 1838.

0: draft in Whitetail 4. But not sure if the text made it through. Check the calls. The only connection we have is the owner of our vehicle he was driving 5 years ago.
1: Check that, thank you. I'll be here for a little while trying to figure things out.
0: That's interesting. And just let us know if you need the ADME or county attorney contact.
1: Right, thank you.
2: Six one eight.
3: Just heard Merlin, they spoke with the suspected operator of that vehicle, negative food insurance for 1019. I'll be 1079.
2: Confirm.
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3: 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You can tell April 4 I'm travel time from Lincoln. We can meet up at Swiftwater Way Station.
2: Message received, Sheriff 8.

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0: Yes. Field 4 Glenn?
1: When you get a moment, you're going to just text me Emmy's number.
0: Message sequence, Field 4.

Braxton 2, Lancaster 5. Just attached you to a suspicious activity call over at Ice Pond Village. Caller reporting there is a drone flying around in the area of the trucking company that is next to the Ice Pond Village apartments.

0: Hold that, Yeoman M1.
1: Yeoman M1, go ahead.
0: Stations for the next stages of the N1. All Yeoman units will be clear.
1: Patient extricated to the ambulance. All Yeoman units are clear. 1900.

0: Lancaster 5, Graf.
1: Lancaster 5, go ahead.
0: I'll be off at Exxon.
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fast anchor too, bud. Fast anchor 2, back in quarters 19-08.